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I feel like I'm a bust now. 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When I shine bright, blind niggas is up now. In the cut, big black truck pack sacked up. You can pick it up now. 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

Sure. 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But I just wanted to know, do you know someone named... You know his name. Well, I just wanted to let you know that he...

0: 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Здравствуйте.
1: Бонжорно.
2: Ассаламу алейкум. Здравствуйте.
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11: Ladies and gentlemen, this is your captain speaking. Welcome on board Villa Hangar flight E533. We will be taking off in a few minutes, and we invite you to fasten your seatbelts and secure all baggage underneath your seat or in the overhead compartment. Please turn off all personal electronic devices. During your flight, we will be offering a special selection of tunes by
12: Harmony.
11: Thank you for your attention, and enjoy your flight.